0: Radio Collège 95.9.
1: Ooh, hey, hey. 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

0: Yo, man, it's a lot of brothers out there flaking and perpetrating, but scared to kick reality.
1: Man, you've been doing all this dope producing. You ain't had a chance to show them what time it is.
0: So what you want me to do?
1: Spread!

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Been playing the monkey too long. 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Bad memory. I'm talking about I'm toxic. I'm only toxic when you mad.

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1: Herb is a plant. Herbs are good for everything. Why these people who want to do so much good for everyone, who call themselves governments and this and that, why them say you must not use the herb?

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And I know you don't understand a word I'm saying. This is only because I'm French. It's also my dark side.

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1: A record of the delightful piece they're going to play this evening.

0: attention, please. Attention, please. And now the moment we've been waiting for is here.
1: I have something to tell you.

0: This is from you. What did you expect to find? What did you expect to find?
1: Who's going to be our future?
2: It's your responsibility to do something about it.
3: Well, I have the key in my hand. All I have to find is the lock.
2: Now listen to me, all of you.

0: answers from you. What did you expect to find? What did you expect to
1: find? Who's gonna be our future?
2: It's your responsibility to do something about it.
3: Well, I have the key in my hand. All I have to find is the lock.
4: Now listen to me, all of you.